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Olivia Dean serving up those good vibes with Man I Need here on 93Q, the number one hit music station. Just a few weeks ago, Teddy Swims performed at the CMAC, and man, was it an amazing show. That's a bucket list show for me. Next time he rolls around, I gotta get those tickets. Here he is right now. It's Mr. Know-It-All on 93Q.

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1: We were just looking at that calendar at Sharky's Event Center. My goodness, anything that you're looking for, any kind of music or anything regarding food, inside, outside, it's a great place to go this summer especially. They're doing their Thursday extravaganzas again, right?
0: Yeah.
1: That seems to be going really, really well. And don't forget, the Ted Namey Clam Bake is right around the corner. That means you can still get $60 tickets, but that's not going to be lasting forever, so.
0: Yeah, take advantage of a great deal with our friends from Sharky's Event Center, Route 57 in Liverpool. All right, let's kick off the countdown with a brand new song.
2: Now, the Romantic Tour is currently in Europe. 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
1: Saturday night, 9 p.m. It's the Top 5 at 9 with Ted and Amy, Rick Roberts, Joey Walker counting down the five most popular songs played this past week here on 90.

0: Oh, how many first dances do you think that song is going to be played at weddings?
1: Gets all me a little misty every time I hear it. Oh,
0: love that. Bruno Mars and Risk It All, number 5 this week on the top 5 at 9. Hey, she was just spotted in the crowd at one of the Knicks playoff games. In fact, they think she might be a lucky charm because she was there with Mariska Hargitay, and the Knicks went on to win game number 3.
2: Love
1: and I was thinking, they have to be friends because Taylor's cat's named Olivia Benson, right?
2: Yes.
1: Or else she just admires that.
2: And they had the same shirt on. They were both wearing the Stevie Nicks blue t-shirt.
0: What I wouldn't pay to be friends with Mariska Hargitay.
1: I know. You have a thing for Mariska Hargitay, I know.
0: Coming in at number 4 this week.
2: Yeah, Toy Story 5 will be out this coming Friday. It's Taylor Swift, I Knew It, I Knew You.
3: The top 5 at 9. Number

0: And we're thinking that that's where she and Travis are getting married, July 4th weekend.
1: I think that's a red herring.
0: We'll see.
1: I think they're trying to throw you off the track.
0: You think?
1: I don't know.
2: Maybe they're already married.
1: Oh, Rick.
0: Come on, man.
1: Man, all right. Up to number three this week on the top five at nine.
2: All right, this song is number eight on the Syracuse Streams chart this week. It's Ariana Grande, Hate That I Made You Love Me.
3: The top five.

0: Number three this week, Ariana Grande and Hate That I Made You Love Me. We're going to hear more about Ariana coming up with our music trivia in just a bit. But first, it's time to count down to the number two song this week on the countdown.
1: Okay, her new album, You Seem Pretty Sad for a Girl So Love, is officially out.
2: It's Olivia Rodrigo, Drop Dead.
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0: Dead.
1: Another all small case song title. Drop Dead, Olivia Rodrigo. Ted and Amy, Rick Roberts, Joey Walker. Counting down the five most popular songs played this past week here on 93Q. 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And on that top five page is where you'll find our weekly music trivia question.
0: And this week it was about Ariana Grande, who, by the way, is single. Apparently she and Ethan Slater are no longer dating.
2: Okay.
0: She said that her new album is not inspired by him. Although, I don't know, that first single that came out is kind of like, it sounds like it might be about Ethan, but we'll see. So here was the question this week. Ariana Grande just kicked off her Eternal Sunshine tour. What was her first number one song?
1: Anybody guess it? Amongst Us? No?
3: No.
1: Thank You Next.
0: Thank You Next.
1: Was her first number one.
4: A little surprising.
3: Yeah. Because it was later in her career. Mm-hmm. She had a lot of hits before that.
0: Congratulations to Lauren Farnsworth of Oswego, who was one of many who guessed that. And she's winning four tickets to the Crayola Experience.
1: Good job. We're going to ask a brand new music trivia question this coming Monday after 9 o'clock. Be listening for your chance to answer and win some great prizes with the top five at nine. Number one.
4: Talks of this collaboration started when Kevin Parker saw her wearing his merchandise.
2: It's Tame Impala featuring Jenny Dracula.
5: 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Number one.

0: number one song this week. Tame Impala, Jenny, and Dracula. She was wearing his merch.
1: She had on a Tame Impala shirt.
0: That's a great way to ingratiate yourself into somebody's life and get to do a hit song with them. All right, we count them down every Saturday at 9 p.m. The top five at 9. Again, log on and vote for your favorite songs. 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
2: Central New York has some very good hospitals, but there's one kind of hospital it doesn't have. 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

Huntrix with their big hit Golden in the mix here on 93Q, the number one hit music station. Harry Styles is currently on tour, mostly in Europe at the moment, but I've been seeing lots of live clips, and man, do we gotta get him here ASAP.

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Recently, our girl Tay Tay has been making the headlines for being front row at a Knicks game. And I gotta say, I love her and her friends' Knicks shirts. I think the Stevie Nicks one really had me in a chokehold.

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So if our time is running out, day after day, we'll make the mundane a masterpiece. 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
3: Central New York has some very good hospitals, but there's one kind of hospital it doesn't have. One that specializes in physical rehabilitation, where all the doctors, nurses, and therapists have a singular focus. 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I'm Chris Jordan, president of Sunnyview Rehabilitation Hospital in Schenectady, 2 hours east of Syracuse, a short distance to travel for superior rehabilitative care. We're the only hospital of its kind in upstate New York, a specialty hospital that's all about physical, occupational, and speech rehab, uniquely positioned to help patients recover following a serious medical event like a stroke, brain injury, or spinal cord injury. We have state-of-the-art equipment and technology that even hospitals in big cities don't always have. 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That's Sunnyview.org.
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They say the holy water's watered down, and this town's lost its faith. Our colors will fade eventually, so if our time is running out, day after day, we'll make the mundane our masterpiece. Oh my, my, oh my, my love, I take one look at you, you're taking me

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They say the holy water's watered down, and this town's lost its faith. 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
20: 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I'm Chris Jordan, president of Sunnyview Rehabilitation Hospital in Schenectady, 2 hours east of Syracuse. 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That's sunnyview.org.

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And this town's lost its faith. 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
2: Elmo, the beloved red monster from Sesame Street, sparked controversy last week with a social media post about the NBA Finals. The ruckus started after Elmo shared wishing both the New York Knicks and the San Antonio Spurs well in their finals matchup. His neutral stance is what drew some controversy.
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1: 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Street Talk is a weekly show keeping you in touch with the individuals and organizations that work for and serve our community. We're your hosts, Ted and Amy. Beth Baldwin has been at the helm of the Baldwin Fund since her mother Carol was diagnosed with breast cancer and wanted to do something to help other women going through the same thing. The Baldwin Fund joined in efforts with us to launch the Cruise for Courage, which is happening this coming Tuesday with Syracuse Boat Tours, where all passengers are celebrating strength, courage, and hope of those who have been on the journey of breast cancer.
3: So in the beginning of my mom's charitable endeavors, very few people, when they're going through a process of any kind of cancer, they usually never come out and say, I want to do this. And my mother, from the minute she got breast cancer, always wanted to help and serve. So that's kind of how her charity began. And from the second she got breast cancer. So then we have a charity that is in upstate New York and downstate. So we have one that's downstate at Stony Brook University. So all the funding that we give is down at SUNY Stony Brook and up at University Upstate here in Syracuse. And all the funding that we give on the one side of the charity is for breast cancer research. So anything downstate goes downstate. Anything upstate comes upstate as far as the funding that we raise. And it all goes to breast cancer research at both those SUNYs. So everything we raise, we give back to the researchers in both those locations. And then from that, and a lot of people don't understand this part of it, from that, when you give this funding, each grant, we name every grant after somebody who's either survived breast cancer or died from breast cancer. And it could be associated to any form of cancer now, like, because we have other people that have other forms of cancer. So we name them after somebody who might be very involved in the fund and had a brother, a sister, somebody that gotten some form of cancer. And we name those grants after the people. Then from there, when a researcher gets funding, it potentially, and I never knew this until maybe 10 years ago. So when a researcher gets the funding of the $50,000, they get $25,000 the first year, $25,000 the second year for their research. Once they get that, if they prove, we give them the seed money. Then once they prove the science, if they have progression in their research, they then can go back out and apply for other grants. From the charity, we've gotten downstate and upstate another $100 million to University Upstate and $150 million, not that we've raised that money ourselves personally, but if we didn't give the seed and then the progression of that grant moves to another grant, we then have gotten, not us raising it, but we've gotten money, $250 million more towards the grant funding that we started has been put into those two facilities, Stony Brook and Upstate, from the seed money that we've given. So it's like a snowball going down a hill.
4: Oh, that's amazing. And yeah.
3: Yeah, so they would have never gotten those other millions if it wasn't for the seed that we gave.
4: Right, right.
3: Then we branched out about three and a half, four years ago, to an NCI, which is a National Cancer Institute, which is like a, so people understand the association, it's like a Sloan Kettering or a Roswell. We're trying to develop in Syracuse by getting an NCI, which is a National Cancer Institute. So we're trying to raise $50 million. And with that $50 million, that NCI will be developed in Syracuse at Upstate. And then that funding, so there's one side that was only breast that we give to, and then the other side we're raising money for this NCI, which will be for all cancers. And there's probably 8 to 10 very hot cancers that you're dealing with now, which, you know, is lung, is colorectal, is ovarian, is breast. You know, there's certain ones in New York State that people commonly get excessively. So we're trying to work on getting this NCI into Syracuse, but they're going to need $100 million. So we're trying to get the first 50, and then that 50, it'll progress. And anything when you're raising money and you're trying to do something of this magnitude, we've been working for 3.5 years to get this funding. And again, people want to see that you've, it's almost like you have the foundation and they want to build on the building for it. So for 3.5 years, Jean Ann and I, who works with me as a coworker, have really tried to get funding for that NCI. And it's very difficult because people are skeptical about giving you money when they don't see it's up and running yet. But you can't get it up and running unless you raise the money for it. And it's going to make a whole different ball game to Syracuse with finding cures. We have a doctor right now that we've given funding for 10 years who has found the genetic gene to metastatic breast cancer. So he has found the gene. In the next 4 years, he will have, he's found it with getting the tumor out of the person who has a tumor of breast cancer. Then he's taking the saliva, which is the DNA of the person, and matches that together to the DNA, and he can predispose if that person is going to have a metastasis in breast cancer before they even have it. And then he will have a drug that he will put into that person that'll more than likely not metastasize. It'll stop it from happening, a metastasis. And metastasis is the, nobody wants to get a metastasis. They want, you know, you have breast cancer, you get it out, you don't want it to progress. And that doctor we've funded for 10 years, and he will have that medication for the person, and it won't be a drug that'll be like a normal chemo. It won't have adverse effect to you. It won't make you sick. And this is, you know, I mean, to be a part of that is amazing that it came off my mom's funding that we've given to Upstate to this doctor.
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0: Ted and Amy's 93Q Clam Bake is back. 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
1: Welcome back to Street Talk. We continue our interview now with Beth Baldwin, head of the Baldwin Fund.
4: You know, I think about the part that we have played in the different races and runs and just seeing the whole vibe of how the treatment for breast cancer has grown since I've been a part of it. And you have been immersed in it for so long. That must just make you feel so good about all of the advancements that it's no longer a death sentence a lot of times.
3: Yes. I mean, I witnessed this and how I associate it is my mother-in-law had it in the 70s. You had a radical mastectomy. You had where you're in the hospital for 10 days getting your chemo treatment. You didn't just go to a center. You were hospitalized for 10 days to get chemo. And then my mom got it in the late 80s, early 90s. And you got lumpectomies, you got mastectomies, but it was very much livable. And then you see the direct change in, and of course, it's all research. Finding the cure for breast cancer is impossible without research. We say that all the time. And people say to me all the time, well, there's millions and gajillions of dollars that go into research, but it's not always, you've got to examine it and that's not it, and examine it and that's not it. And then you all of a sudden you examine it and that is it. And so the progression, you need, it's unfortunate that it costs a lot of money to do the research, but you want them to do the research. Like, I always use the example, there's a, and I witnessed this myself. When you go to get your chemo, there's always the day after your chemo, you go and there's a drug that you get the day after you go, okay? So that means all those people the next day after they've had treatment have to come and get this injection, a shot. So that means you're flowing the nurse or the, not so much the doctor, but the nurse who has to set, you know, the person has to set up the appointment. You've got to come in the next day. You don't feel good. You've had chemo the day before. They created this through research. It goes on your arm like a little diabetic button. So it goes on. They put it on the day that you have your treatment. They put it on your arm. They program it. A needle goes into your arm. It goes beep, beep, beep, beep. A needle goes in your arm. 27 hours later, when you're home, you don't have to come back the next day not feeling good. It goes beep, beep, beep, beep, and it injects the drug 27 hours later. So that drug was created with that patch into your arm through research that holds up, not only just because you don't feel good and to have that drug put in you. You don't have to travel. You don't have to go. You don't feel good. You can have it programmed into your arm. And then the next person who has cancer can have the opportunity to have, unfortunately, to have what they need to come. And I watch, well, I witness all these things that happen with research and what you're finding out and how you'd never find any of these things if it wasn't somebody sitting in a laboratory trying to figure out, how do we do this? How do we make it easier? How do we make it simpler? How do we make it so people don't get sick? I see people, my mother-in-law had sores in her mouth. My mother-in-law got sick to her stomach. You have all kinds of medicines that you can take now that you don't get sores in your mouth. There's a medicine that stops that. So it can be bearable for these people. I see women that live 12, 15 years with fourth stage breast cancer. They look beautiful. They're happy. They take the medication. Unfortunately, they have to take the medication to live. But thank God there's medication so that they can live.
4: Yeah.
3: Through research. It's unbelievable. It's unbelievable. What I've witnessed from the 70s to current, I cannot believe. I can't believe it. And hopefully we find a cure.
4: And hopefully, I mean, I'm sure you have so many success stories. I guess we're really kind of celebrating all of that. Those who were honoring that didn't have success, those who have had years and years of success. But this Cruise for Courage is just kind of a way to make it so that they can forget about maybe the journey that they're on and just celebrate everything that we've gotten through so far.
3: Yes, absolutely. I mean, when I'm with people, it used to be that I just raise the funds to put towards research and I never was involved. And then as the years have gone by, there's many larger breast cancer organizations that they're raising, you know, I'm a small organization that does larger things, meaning a lot of patients would come to me at different events, if I was at the fair, any of those kinds of things. And I got approached many times by the physical person who had the disease. In the beginning, I didn't, because I was just raising money and giving it to research. Then the patient started to come to me and said, I need a wig, or I don't know where to go to get, I don't have insurance, or I need to get into a doctor. And then I started being linked over and over and over to the patient itself. And then I had to come to that patient and physically walk them into a doctor or physically walk them. And I sit with many people who get a biopsy and they don't have a husband or they don't have a child or they don't want to tell their children. Some people I'm with a person right now that just doesn't want to tell anybody, and I get that. I said to my kids, if I ever got breast cancer, you wouldn't know until my hair fell out, because you don't want to upset your children of what you're going through and your kids to be afraid. And so, and I get that as being a mother. I get that. So I have people that it's opened up a whole nother door to me. I mean, I have people that come up to me. I've been in a, you know, Panera one time where a young girl had no health insurance. She had a lump. Her mother had breast cancer. I'm sitting there having a salad. She comes over and slides into the side of the of my booth and says to me, I have a thing here that if I find it, and I said, do you want me to get up and go to the bathroom with you? And she goes, no, I'm going to find it. And I just need you to like put your fingers right here and tell me what you think. I said, first of all, if you feel something, you need to go to the doctor. I'm not the doctor. Now, if you don't have health insurance, I'm going to get you in to have a mammogram. So I go from the journey of the person finding the lump. I go with people to treatment. I sit with them every single time. I physically pick them up in my car that you know, my mother's name is all over it. They love it when I take them to their treatments because they think they're Cinderella, and we pull right up to the circle at Upstate. We get to not go valet. We get to pull right up in front. I drop them off. I park my car right in front. We go in and we get to have the treatment together. And I sit for 6-7 hours when they're being diagnosed, when they're getting a biopsy. And I have to stop my day and remember constantly why I'm doing this. This isn't, yes, do I unfortunately have to raise the money for the research, but I have to stop and remember who's going through it. And if they're going through it, I have to be there for them. I have to hold their hand. I have to be with them. Sometimes they're getting very heavy duty treatments, which they call it the red devil. They call it the chemo treatment. It's, you know, bright orange. Sometimes they can't look at that going into their body. And so what I do is I make them look at me, and they're usually crying. The nurse is on one side of them. They're getting the treatment. They have to, you know, have a special gloves on. You know, it's radioactive. So they have to have, the nurses have to be all kind of dressed up to get this stuff into the body of the patient. And that's got to feel terrible mentally and physically to have that shot into your body. But they have to do it to get rid of the cells that are cancerous inside their body. I'm with women when they're dying. I've been with women where last year we had one, or 2 years ago we had one that she was sick. I was brought to this woman's attention. She wanted me to come and visit her. I got her into, you know, she was involved with Upstate. I was asked to bring, she was a masseuse, and she asked me to go get her oils, and she wanted me to rub her. So I go, and she's in ICU. They changed her over to ICU. She had like 37 relatives in the lobby. And I get brought into the room, and it was the cutest thing I ever did see. I walk in the room. I'm ready to, she wanted me to rub her. And the doctor had just been in there to tell her where she was at and told her she was going to die shortly. And I went in, and she's kind of slumped down in the bed, not feeling good, very thin. And to her, the oils, she wanted it in lavender, the smell of lavender, and I got it for her, and I was going to rub her hands. She said, could you rub my hands, because she did that for other people. And it felt good to her to be rubbed, her feet, her legs. And I went in, and all of her family members, there was one or two in there, they left, and I was going to have the talk with her. And part of me, I always tell people, part of me is to save people on this earth with research, but then there's part of me with my faith that I have to help people to get them to the other side too. And that's if they want that. So I was there that day, and my intention was to help her. And she knew she was dying. The doctor had just been in there. And I said to her, it's the cutest thing ever. She slumped down. And I said, okay, so the doctor was just in here, and the doctor spoke to you, and you kind of know, you know, what's going on, and, you know, I want to help you to where you're going. And she sits right up out of the bed, right up straight. And she says, okay, where are we going? And I you have to hold it together. I mean, this is a gift I have from God Almighty that gives me the strength when you go through something, when they look at you. I mean, this girl thought we were going for an ice cream cone. I was putting her in the car, and I was bringing her for an ice cream cone. And I rubbed her arm, and I said, honey, it's not, remember what the doctor just talked to you about? She said, yes. And of course, she wanted to skip over that bump. And I said, well, we got to talk about that. I said, remember how we named the grant after you this year? And remember how we honored you this year? And remember how the grant, you wanted it to be about, even if you died, you said to me, you wanted it to be that you're going to help somebody, even if you die from this, with the grant that's named after you to help another person. I said, we're at that right now. we're at that right now. And I said, what we need to talk about, you and I, is where you're going to go. And heaven is there, and God is there, and my mom is there, and you have another job to do when you're there. And I always get into that, about asking them about God, and do they want to talk about that with me? And then I go into what I have to do to bring them, help them to get them to the other side. And sometimes it's very hard, but God chooses you to do these things to help while you're here, and then help to get them to, I told her, I said, I'm right behind you, sister. I said, and she goes, how do you know you're going there? I said, oh, I'm going there. I'm going to drive you crazy when I get there. I'm going to drive my mother crazy too. So, you're on this earth to be able to do all the things you're supposed to do while you're here, and also help people. Like I said, I'm hired to give service in two ways. And when I know somebody is on the end of their life, I have to help them to get them to where they need to go.
4: Well, talk about Beth, the job that's changed your life. Do you ever think about where you would be if you had not been doing this for most of your career?
3: No, I think with my service, it was, it's definitely directed. I've got a lot of strength. I have a lot of patience. And my aunt, who, my mother's sister, who had breast cancer also, she said, you just have to be bold too. You have to have a lot. I used to say, oh my gosh, my word is patience. And I said, no, I just don't understand why God wants me to have more. And cause I have a lot. And she says, well, that's your two words, but you also have to be bold. And so now I'm bold in what I need to do, because there's so much more to do with this disease, whether it's breast or any kind of cancer. There's just so much of it that we need to be bold in getting people to help us, not just us. I'm walking this earth to try to accomplish it, and we have to be bold, because I witness it every day. And we just have to get out there like you're doing and tell the story about the boat and be helpful, because it's all, webbing or networking to people so that people understand. Sometimes they don't understand till it's happened to them or happened to a family member. I have a granddaughter who has Down syndrome. You don't know that until you have somebody that has Down syndrome to be understanding of that. Or, I grew up very understanding. My father was a big disciplinarian and a teacher, and he taught us a lot about life, not just as a history teacher, a lot of things. And I learned from both my parents to, even if you don't have a lot, to always give. And that was ingrained in every single one of my brothers and sisters. And that's why we all are very understanding of people to be able to help. And I just know that I was given this job, if you will, by God to do these things that I do. I did it because my mother was sick, and I did it because my mother wanted to do it. When she got sick, she wanted to do it for other people. The second she got it, she wanted to do it for other people, which is a good thing. It's a good thing.
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0: Know what I mean? Also, we're going to go back into the past for some former number ones, a few fun throwbacks, and I even have a couple of extra requested songs that I want to be sure and get on. Trust me when I tell you, it's pure summer fun. Let's sit back, relax. If you're on a boat, if you're on the beach, if you're at a barbecue, if you're driving, wherever this might find you, hope things are going well for you. We got some good stuff to play for you. We're going to start things off at number 30, obviously, with Monsta. This is exactly how we kicked off last weekend's show, so no movement. Here's Heal on the Daily Download, this week's Top 30.
1: Dancing on the tightrope, trying to keep my eyes closed. 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

0: Can't get out of it.
1: All right, our first Triple D of the show this week. And if that sound is familiar, you know, we play a couple extra songs around these parts, as you well know, outside the top 30. And last week, we had our feature Coming Soon, and that was my Coming Soon prediction from 2 weekends ago. It wasn't last week, sorry. And then it went on to be number one in our trending songs just last week, our TT5. That's the mini countdown. So today, Malcolm Todd lands officially in the big show at number 29, and we're psyched for that. The debut of Earrings. Saw Malcolm Todd perform that song and another one on Jimmy Fallon's Tonight Show recently. He was very good, seemingly taking a page out of Justin Bieber's playbook because he was not wearing a shirt and was playing guitar, and that's on YouTube. You can check it out. So good for Malcolm Todd, who's officially on board. Let's keep this sucker going now with Ari, who after a 7-year break from touring, has returned to the stage just last week to kick off her Eternal Sunshine tour in the Bay Area. She'll be in L.A. this weekend, start some, I think it was like 5 days of shows in L.A. And this is my pick of the week last week and another debut for us right now at 28. Hate That I Made You Love Me. This is Ariana Grande on the Daily Download.

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2: Hey, it's Carson Daly, and I got a catchy one from my friend Megan Trainor. I mean, all of her songs are catchy. We know that. Shimmer was my coming soon prediction last weekend. We heard it, liked it, wanted to play it, so we just like, well, this is going to happen eventually. But it didn't land in the top 30 yet. I'm pretty sure it's going to do it real soon, and we just want to hear it. So we made it our Pick of the Week. And for some reason, Megan Trainor just sounds better in the summer. Stuff's so good.

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Meghan Trainor's Shimmer, our pick of the week here on the Daily Download. 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All right, cool. Let's get back into that top 30 now. We have our little features there, but let's focus on the business at hand. The top 30 songs in North America. We're up to number 27. And not good news for Noah Kahan, as his song and the title of his album, the title track, as they call it, The Great Divide, drops 10 spots. Ouch. It goes from 17 last week to barely on the show.

And after debuting last weekend, a little movement. I actually figured it would jump a little higher than it did, but it moves two spots from 28 to 26. That's Lush Life, of course, from Zara. It's new to the countdown, but that song is over 10 years old. You probably know. It came out in 2015. But like a lot of songs these days from artists, it just has a huge resurgence thanks to, you know, the viral dance craze that has happened that my friend Chanel Jones on the Today Show nailed when we had Zara on a couple weeks ago on our summer concert series. All right, you are on the Daily Download, this week's Top 30. I am Carson Daly. We have another Zara Larsson for you, this time being joined by Tyla. If you watched the FIFA World Cup opening ceremonies Friday in LA, you saw Tyla perform. Here she did it again, staying put at number 25 on the Daily Download, this week's Top 30.

0: All right, we got some Gracie action, everybody. The new album's out July 17th. You knew that. 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That kicks off December 2nd. You knew that, too. Gracie debuted last week at number 29 with Hit the Wall, and today she's up 5 spots. Now, that may not sound like a lot, but it's more than anybody else this week, so that earns Gracie the title of Biggest Mover of the Week. 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It's Carson Daly, and it's that time of the show where we try and predict some great songs that we hear that we think it's just a matter of time before they infiltrate our top 30. This one's not on the list yet, but darn it, it will be soon, we think.
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0: Martin Garrix and Ed Sheeran teaming up. Love this one. That's a formula, see. When you get Martin Garrix and Ed together, this is a hit pop song. It's just a matter of time, everybody. It's called Repeat It. Coming soon to the Daily Download.

0: That's Martin Garrix and Ed Sheeran, Repeat It, our coming soon track. And those guys recently performed a 33-minute back-to-back mashup set in Santiago, Chile. 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

That is Bella Kay. I love it. I love it. I love it. Finally breaks free from the number 24 spot after being stuck there for like a month. Moves up just one, but hey, Bella, you're headed now in the right direction. It's Carson Daly. This is the Daily Download Top 30 Countdown as we make our way meticulously through the best songs in North America. And Jason Derulo's up next. I saw him a couple weeks ago over at the Today Show. We had a nice conversation. He almost was done with music. And he said to me, he was like, you know, I have like this new like lease on life. I feel reinvigorated about music. And, you know, I'm going to push my sound into a different area. And that also excites me. And so he's like ramping back up. Here's Sexy for Me, number 22, up one on the Daily Download.

about that? That's a former number one from 2017, almost a decade ago. Probably the first time I really heard Giveon. I'm a huge Gibby fan, as his best friend Teddy Swims calls him. Giveon is just one of the best artists out there that you're probably not listening to as much as you should be, especially if you're into R&B or just, you know, great music in general. So he was on that song Peaches with Daniel Caesar, and of course, it was a Justin Bieber track who got those guys on it. Thought it'd be fun to play that one again, so shout out to Giveon, Daniel, and Justin here on The Daily Download. I'm Carson Daly. Let's get into our top 20 now, shall we? Sabrina Carpenter moves up two spots. We already played her track with Madonna, Bring Your Love, so you're not going to get that one. You're going to get Sabrina's new one all by herself called House Tour. It was 22 last week. This week now, kicking off our top 20 on The Daily Download. Take your shoes off.

0: right, there's my guy Teddy Swims at number 19, Mr. Know-It-All. How great is that song? That is awesome. I heard an interview with Teddy Swims and his friend Giveon. They're really close friends. And Giveon, if you don't know, what we played earlier, is a great, great singer in his own right. And he was talking about Mr. Know-It-All, Teddy's song, being a fan of it. So shout out to Giveon and Teddy. So glad that you are on the countdown right where you were last week at number 19 again, Mr. Know-It-All. All right, it's Carson Daly. Top 18 now are primed and ready to go. We've got some Bieber, Pitbull, Dominic Fike. Got to play some BTS. We'll check out our mini countdown, the top trending tracks, all coming up. Plenty to do here on the Daily Download Top 30 after this.
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Pitbull and Lil Jon wrapping up the current leg of their North American tour just last weekend in San Francisco. What a high energy show that must be. Mr. 305 and Lil Jon. They're headed overseas for a couple of months and they'll be back in mid-August here in the States. Damn, I love Miami. Number 18 on Daily Download. I'm Carson Daly.

0: Dominic Fike right there holding on to number 16 with Baby Doll. That could be the soundtrack or the theme song, rather, to my agent, James Dixon. James Baby Doll Dixon, who many of you know if you are a fan of Stephen Colbert or Jimmy Kimmel, because they talk about our agent, Baby Doll, all the time. You can Google it. He's very tan. It's Carson Daly. Let's get to our mini countdown, the top trending songs of the week. There's five of them, and we call it the TT5. Didn't even have to go to AI for that. We just thought of it ourselves.
1: TT5. Here's what's trending.
0: Tame Impala and Jenny are in fifth this week. Run from the sun like Dracula. Ariana Grande is in fourth. I hate that I made you love me. Pink Panthers and Zara Larsson, number three. Taylor Swift's song. She did this one with Jack Antonoff. Did it for the Toy Story 5 soundtrack. It's runner-up. And it's been a while.

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1: Your TT5 number one song this week goes to Stella Lefty, Boston. It's All Really Happening For You. And you're number one on the top trending tracks on the Daily Download, the TT5. On a trend.

good, right? I mean, that's a song that you hear that and you're like, yeah, of course. That's like a big hit radio song. Country feel, pop sensibility. Stella Lefty is her name. Great voice. I'm waiting for Boston to be on our big countdown because it's been absolutely a juggernaut and it's everywhere. First appearance here on the Daily Download. She did that one recently on my buddy Jimmy Kimmel's show just a couple weeks ago. That video's on Jimmy's YouTube channel if you want to check that out. And it was great. If you want to hear more from Stella, the EP is called Is This Heaven? That's also really, really good. So big shout out and congrats to Stella. I hope we'll be hearing a lot more from her in the near future. That was our TT5, sponsored by Kohl's. 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All right, that's going to wrap up that mini countdown. Let's get back to the Daily Download Top 30 at the halfway point. And BTS will kick things off at 15. This is Swim.

There's Kehlani continuing to go in the wrong direction. Unfortunately, that's Folded, drops another six spots, no bueno, to number 14. Well, hello, friends. It's Carson Daly. Here's a Daily Download Extra just for you. 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

There's One Republic. They got a new song out with Alesso that's called In Your Eyes. That's really good. It's not what I just played, but that's just a tip for you. Alesso is great. Ryan writes a great song from One Republic, so check that out. Need Your Love was the band's song that was up a spot this week from 14 to 13 that I just played on the Daily Download. All right, I know it was a little confusing, but I wanted to shout out their song In Your Eyes. Okay, Ella Langley, speaking of being everywhere, is everywhere and does also write a great song or two, or 15 as of late. She is absolutely dominating the charts, breaking records while doing so. And over here in our little pop chart, Ella moves to number 12 with this hit, Choosing Texas, on the Daily Download, just outside our top 10.

0: Sienna Spyro moves into number 11 now. Also, just outside the top 10, those two big monster female pop sensations, country, pop, whatever, in Ella Langley and Sienna, both those are going to be storming our top 10. So if you're Alex Warren or Harry or one of those groups in the top 10, Tame Impala comes to mind, look out, because those girls are on their way. So that was Die on This Hill at 11. And we're going to take a break and we get back. Yep, the top 10's coming in.
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love that song. That's Fever Dream from Alex Warren, whose new album is called Wild Child. Ooh, what does that say about Alex? He's going to be talking a lot about that in every interview. That is coming out August 28th. Meanwhile, Fever Dream kicked off our top 10 again this week. And I am your host, Carson Daly. Now, guys, we're getting into the thick of it all. We are in it, the top 10. So Harry Styles recently released a music video for his song Dance No More in his tiny red shorts. If you haven't seen it yet, enjoy it. Here's American Girls, however, from Harry at number 9. Right where

0: Tame Impala and Jenny break into the top 10 for the first time. That's the remix of Dracula, up three spots to number 8. It's Carson Daly. We got a lot more coming up as we get closer to number 1. A couple of songs from Zara Larsson, a couple of songs from Bruno Mars, Pink Panthers, Olivia Rodrigo. Not a couple from all of them, just a few of them double up. Everybody else only has one. Also coming up, a throwback from my buddy Shakira. And your top 7 play next on the Daily Download.
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0: All right, it's Carson. I'm going to take us back to the year 2006 now. Ooh, that was a long time ago. 20 years. I had no children. I was sleeping well.
1: God, those were the days. I miss them.
0: No. After watching my friend Shaki, that's who I call Shakira, perform at the FIFA World Cup opening ceremonies in Mexico City, I thought, you know, let's play some Shaki. So in honor of my friend Shakira, who, by the way, if you don't know, Shakira and I's history goes way back to when I was at MTV, when she first did her very first concert ever in the United States. I had the good fortune of introducing that concert, and she and I became friends. And then we reconnected when she became a coach on The Voice, that of course I host and produce. And so I think the world of her. She is just one of my favorite people. Wanted to play some Shakira. Here she is with Wyclef, Hips Don't Lie. This is our little throwback pick from 2006 this weekend on the Daily Download.

There's Shakira and Wyclef, Hips Don't Lie. That's from 2006. And as I mentioned, Shakira performed at the FIFA World Cup opening ceremonies on Thursday in Mexico City. She's also going to be to close it all out on July 19th, performing at World Cup final at that halftime show that we've heard so much about. That's going to be at MetLife Stadium in technically New Jersey, but it's the New York, New Jersey site. And so, yeah, we played from 20 years ago, Shakira and my buddy Wyclef Jean's Hips Don't Lie. Great fun summer jam right there. Our throwback pick this weekend. I'm Carson Daly. We got a few more songs to get to here before we see what is number one in all of North America. Appreciate you listening. Hope your summer's going well. And so Bruno Mars has a couple of songs here deep into the show. We'll start things off right here at number seven with I Just Might. Falls one spot.

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Olivia Rodrigo's new album is out now. I've got three daughters in the house, Goldie, London, and Etta, and they are all listening to it on constant repeat here. It might be the same at your house, I'm not sure, but congrats to Olivia Rodrigo. She's got a lot of good songs on that, too, including that one, Drop Dead, which moves a little bit closer to number one. It is up a spot to number six. Meanwhile, I mentioned two from Bruno Mars, so we'll do that for you now because we played I Just Might already, and now Risk It All is queued up and ready to go. And here it is to kick off the top five on the Daily Download. Just a

is our buddy Zara Larsson. I told you, man, she is so good on our Today Show Plaza. What a performer. And Marie Claire has an in-depth write-up on Zara Larsson, who has quite the story to tell. You can check that out whenever you get some time. Meanwhile, Midnight Sun just played at number 4, which is right where it was last week, so no movement for Zara. I'm Carson Daly. I've got a few extra minutes today on the show, which means I get to play another song for you that it's not exactly in the top 30 officially, but still is so good. So here's another Daily Download Extra.

0: you are on the Daily Download, this week's top 30. I am Carson Daly. By the way, don't want to plug the Today Show too much. It's my other gig. But because it is music related, we do have the summer concert series, and we have some great groups this summer. So if you're out of school and you want to watch some of them, we just had Lizzo on, who was incredible. We have everything from like Cat's Eyes coming on soon to Mumford & Sons to Niall Horan, and you know, just a bunch. It's very diverse, very cool. So look for your favorite groups and go to the Today Show website and check out that schedule. I'm Carson Daly. Top three are ready to go. Yep, I promised you two from Zara, so we'll do the other one. She's not alone on that. We haven't heard from Somber or Olivia Dean yet. Is it possible Olivia has lost the top spot? I don't know. We'll find out next on the Daily Download. This week's top 30.
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2: Let's go! Welcome back, guys. Hope your June's going good. I am Carson Daly. I appreciate you listening. We do like 3 hours of music on the weekend. Big shout out to this radio station for having us. Play some great stuff, and now we're getting down to it. The top three are here. As you know, Olivia Dean has had the number one spot for a long time, so let's see how this all shakes out. We'll kick things off at number three, just like we did last week, Homewrecker from Somber.

0: Well, guys, how about that? I play home wrecker. We sweep right into Olivia Dean so easy, and I don't have a chance to just give you a forewarning that a Titan has been pulled from the top spot. You hear the song and go, Carson, is this number one? No, it's number two. After 6 weeks, Olivia Dean does fall out of the top spot. That was so unexpected. But sometimes they fall and go right back, so we'll see what kind of trend this is. Meanwhile, you probably know what number one is. Any guesses? Let's see if you're correct.
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0: If you guessed Pink Panthers and Zara Larsson, you would be correct. Here's the Stateside Remix, your brand new number one on the Daily Download.

0: hear the same.
1: And that is it. By the way, a little history on that one, Stateside, the remix from Pink Panthers and Zara, which is now number one, overtaking Olivia Dean. It debuted at number 28 back on March 7th. So that's like, that's 12 weeks ago. And now, finally, sometimes it takes a little bit of time, it is the number one song in North America. Congratulations to the ladies. That's a wrap on another edition of the Daily Download Top 30. Thank you so much for listening. Appreciate you. Big shout out to this radio station for having us. I'll see you on The Voice when it comes back in September on the Today Show every Monday through Friday on NBC. Looking forward to seeing you there. Again, we got some great concerts you might want to check out. Meanwhile, we'll do this little party again next week right here, same time and same place. I am Carson Daly, and this has been the Daily Download. Have a great week.
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93Q, the number one hit music station. Jack Ryan stepping in on your Sunday morning. Hope you're having a great weekend. On Air with Jack is where you can find me on Instagram. As we hop into more of today's hit music, here's Olivia Dean.

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21: Showers around today, maybe a thunderstorm, the high of 88. Tonight, more rain, low 51. 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

Congrats to the New York Knicks winning the NBA championship last night. And if we can just get, I don't know, maybe a couple other New York teams to win championships, like the Bills, the Sabres, that would be nice. Maybe this is the beginning of it all. 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

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Brazen Cyrus, by the way, the brother of Miley Cyrus. Yes, doing a little bit of folk pop this afternoon. Gates open at 6 on Paper Mill Island. 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

0: 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It's Jack Ryan with you on your Sunday as we get back into more of today's hit music. Here's Alex Warren.
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1: Hit the Wall is sort of a pivotal moment in Daughter from Hell. It's the first song on the album, but it also, when we made it, felt sort of like the glue between many of the other songs on the record, thematically and also in terms of the production. It felt like the introduction to the album very immediately to me.

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0: 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I'm Jack Ryan. Father's Day is coming up, and we want to know your dad's celebrity twin. 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
17: A few showers around today, the high of 88, then tonight more rain, low 51. 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

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Alex Warren, also Pink Panthers. Steve Lacy on the way too. But first, it's Olivia Dean on 93Q.

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5: Showers today, humid too, the high of 85. Tonight, strong thunderstorms, low 51. 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

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Lots of Huntrix being played at the party, too. 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

0: brother. 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
2: 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The ruckus started after Elmo shared wishing both the New York Knicks and the San Antonio Spurs well in their finals matchup. 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
6: Central New York weather. Showers today and humid. The high of 85. Tonight, strong thunderstorms roll through. Low 51. 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

0: Jack Ryan stepping out the door on your Sunday. Back with you again next weekend. Find me up on Instagram, On Air with Jack, and enjoy the rest of your Sunday. 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
1: They say the holy water's watered down, and this town's lost its faith. 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Oh my, my, oh my, my love, I take one look at you, you're taking me.

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13: Another warm day here in the Cuse in the 80s. We are looking at mostly cloudy skies with a few showers tonight. Low around 53. Tomorrow, sun and clouds, 71 and sunshine all day long. We will take it. 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

This year, it seems like Dunkin' is amping up their game. They're trying to do a bunch of giveaways or even stuff that you can get when you buy something. They had a tote bag. They had a free left-handed glove so you can hold your iced coffee in the snow. Now, they have viral pineapple cups with life jacket koozies, and everyone's trying to get their hands on those. Also, straw toppers. It's Tame Impala, Jenny, Dracula, Nettie for Q.

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1: The Songwriters Hall of Fame just happened this past week, and finally this chick gets what she deserves. And I'm surprised it took so long. Taylor Swift was inducted. I Knew It, I Knew You on the brand new Toy Story 5 coming out this month, 93Q.

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number, back to Friends, 93Q, the number one hit music station. And I was just talking about the Songwriters Hall of Fame and how Taylor Swift got to finally get inducted into that Hall of Fame this past week, which, how did it take so long? I'm absolutely shocked about that. But Somber actually did perform Cardigan and Dear John at the Hall of Fame, and she said Somber absolutely killed it. Somber is going to be taking over Buffalo this October. Make sure you grab your tickets. 93Q.

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1: The process of building out this album was pretty exciting because there were all versions of starts for each of the songs. Some began with lyrics, some with melodies, and some with a very obvious feeling that, you know, for the first time in a while, I had the room being off tour to take, you know, the time to look at. So the process varied, which I sometimes get frustrated with in real time because, you know, you sometimes wish there could be a formula that always worked for you, but it's the unpredictability of making anything ever that really, I think, is what I love most in the end. You know, the road, looking back on the road that it took to get to a song feeling whole.

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15: Tonight we are looking at mostly cloudy skies with a few showers, low around 53. Tomorrow sunshine all day long. Who's trying to skip work? A high of 71. 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

came up on my memories just yesterday. A meme that says, I work to buy coffee, I buy coffee so I can work. It's the circle of life. Does anyone else feel that way? Iced coffee is everything that gets me through, but also gotta go to work to buy the iced coffee. Bruno Mars, 93Q.

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appeared the same. Last Sunday, I had a garage sale, and every bit of money that was made at that garage sale was going to be donated to St. Jude Children's Research Hospital. I also was taking bottles and cans for that reason. I finally was able to return all the bottles and cans and count up all the money, $308 going to St. Jude. Thank you to the community. 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

It's been a few years since we've heard from Olivia Rodrigo when she broke out with all of our favorite tracks. And then the new album just dropped this past Friday, breaking records on release day. Only 23 years old, and she's out here doing her thing. And they're also saying that you don't want to skip any of the songs. It's Drop Dead, 93Q.

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Hey, it's Annetta hanging out with you until 9. Appreciate you spending your Sunday here with us. Hopefully you've had a fun-filled weekend. Yesterday's weather was absolutely picture-perfect. So was Friday. So hopefully you got out there with 93Q turned up. New stuff from Ariana Grande.

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2: They say the holy water's watered down, and this town's lost its faith. 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
8: Friday and yesterday, we were so, so lucky in the sunshine, in the 80s, loving life. Hopefully, you got outside, took the kids to the park. We are looking at mostly cloudy skies with a few showers, low around 53. Tomorrow, more sun, a high of 71. 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
9: I could

lot of y'all have not been to the movie theaters in a long time, and I will say I am in that group as well, but I feel like we need to go back and revive the club of going to the movie theaters, because Toy Story 5 is here. 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

sang Taking Over with Midnight Sun, 93Q, the number one hit music station. Hit us up on the text line or our socials. What are you most excited to do this summer? Is it concerts? Is it camping? Is it hiking? Is it just lake and boat days? I cannot wait. Summer hasn't even officially kicked off just yet, but also we've been lucky enough to get warm temps and sunshine. Let's get out there. Tim and Paula with Jenny and Dracula, 93Q.

0: 93Q, the number one hit music station. Maybe you saw that guy take over CMAC last weekend. And then this past weekend at Bonnaroo Music Festival. That was Teddy Swims, Lose Control, 93Q, the number one hit music station. 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
1: Once again, Taylor Swift was out at sporting events. She was just at the Knicks game the other night. You probably saw her front row on the court, jumping around with other celebrities, including Olivia Benson from Law & Order. Y'all know she named one of her cats Olivia Benson. It's Taylor Swift, Opalite, 93Q. I had

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Hey, it's Annetta, hanging out with you until 9. Here's the deal. 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

fresh off performing some covers of Taylor Swift at the National Songwriters Hall of Fame. Somber Homewrecker heading to Buffalo this October. 93Q, the number one hit music station. And in a few minutes, right after Olivia Dean, I want to tell y'all how you can bring your kids for free to the Amp. Hang on.

Olivia Dean, Man I Need, 93Q, Soul, the Empower Federal Credit Union, Computer at Lakeview, saying kids get in for free. Toto and Christopher Cross, July 25th, Billy Idol, August 15th, Goo Goo Dolls, September 3rd, and Andy Shea, September 25th. Bring those kids to these family meetings.

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93Q, the number one hit music station. Here's the deal. I love me a music festival. It's a lot of money, but it's always worth it. But I will say, if you can watch it from home for free on Hulu or Disney Plus or any of the streaming apps, do that on your couch and get the same almost experience with your snacks and your bathrooms at hand. You could see Teddy Swims. You could see Ali and AJ. You could see Noah Khan tonight. Bonnaroo live stream. Check it out. It's Teddy Swims, 93Q.

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spending your Sunday fun day here with us. 93Q, the number one hit music station. Zanetta hanging out with you until 9. This Friday, you gotta hit up the movie theaters because you cannot go without going to see the brand new Toy Story 5 with this track from Taylor Swift, I Knew It, I Knew You. 93Q.

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y'all probably have seen the show Hot Ones on YouTube, where he has different celebrities come on and eat different wings, which is the hottest of the hot sauces. Rumor has it, Keke Palmer and the host of Hot Ones, Sean Evans, have been spotted having dinner in New York City. We'll see. I don't want to start any rumors, but I'll find the tea. It's Sabrina Carpenter House Tour 93Q.

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Summer doesn't even officially kick off for a few more weeks. I know some of y'all still have a little bit of school to wrap up, but we are lucky enough to say that tomorrow and Tuesday are in the 70s and in the sunshine. Some rain coming up later on in the week, but hopefully it totally stays away and we don't have total washout days. One Republic, Need Your Love, 93Q.